0: 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And I saw the midnight sun, your midnight sun.
1: Tiempos de vinilo con Jesús Pérez Lares.
2: I got a fever and inflammation, that's what I got. You turned the heat on me, some like it.

He said, "You all right then, boy? 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